is so creepy. And I just thank you for hanging out with me tonight. Those of you in the South Florida area, remember, it's all about the third annual Caribbean Celebrity Basketball Tournament at VEH Youth Enrichment Center. 7,000 Miramar Parkway in Miramar, Florida. Doors open at midday. And just the thought of never waking up with you again. Always turn. And right after that, it's a reggae vibe showcase, so it's a full day. I gotta get some rest so I can be there. I'd love if you could join me.

I'll tell you where I'm going. I'm going to bed. Feel free to join me. We can meet up in dreamland. My name is DJ Kevin Stew, and I normally do it to you, for you, and with you. Monday, Tuesday, and Wednesday on the night shift from 10 to midnight Eastern Time. This was just a special thing, for no special reason. Happy holiday weekend to you here in the US. Memorial weekend it is. Those of you going out to the Caribbean Celebrity All-Star Game, big ups. I'll see you there. Those of you going to White Tees and Blue Jeans event, Breezing on the Bay, out in Pembroke Pines, I'll see you there. That's on Monday. But if you're not going to any of those, right here, and it's right here. I'll see you Monday night, right after Real Rockers with Moana. Take care, be good, and if you can't be good at it.

Good morning, good morning, good morning. Happy hump day to you. Like I said, welcome to the special midnight mix. Yeah, I felt inspired tonight. Or should I say this morning? Kicking us off a little Chevelle Franklin. It's called Here I Am.

Cynthia Sloss. And Cynthia Sloss. That's the title of the track, I Believe I'm Gonna Love You. Good morning to you, those of you hanging out with me.

This is Babyface. Track called End Our Feelings. Before that, we heard from Surface the first time. Yeah, I have to put on a late night voice.

0: Greetings, and salutations. Let's have some fun. Here we go. Kicking it off with a little new music.
1: Where you want me for you? I'm so proud to call you my empress.
0: I just might play this again later on.
1: No time at all.
0: It's called Congo Bongo Empress. It's a follow-up to the hit Jadon Singh.

This is Tennille. Man, you're beautiful. All right, you ready to have some fun? Let's go.

Hey, listen, if you guys in South Florida, you can catch the Congo Bongo man himself, Jadon, with Shana Lee, Ferna Burner, Jayote, and Alexander Starr performing live at the 3rd annual Caribbean Celebrity Basketball Game. Don't want to miss it. It'll be happening at the VEH Youth Enrichment Center down in Miramar, 7000 Miramar Parkway.

Greetings, greetings, greetings, and salutations, one and all. How you doing? How you doing? How you doing? It's a real talk right here on the night shift with DJ Kevin Stew. And we kick it off something like this.

When Happy says, listen, I don't really care what you say, you know, I still want to. I want that upgrade. In the friend zone, she put me in the friend zone. I want to move out of this zone into the next zone. In the friend zone, in the friend zone. I don't know how many have experienced that friend zoning. Have that friend zoning experience. Friend, just wanna lay down beside you. I'm comforted, but I'm just a friend. You say I'm just a friend. Male or female? I'm just a friend. I still know it can be rough, can't it? Want you, I don't care what you say, I still want you. I just wanna graduate from your. Invite you to call a friend, tell a friend. Friends of your friends of your enemies, enemies of your friends and your enemies too. Want you, I just wanna upgrade from your friend to your man. It's real talk right here on an HFT DJ Kevin Steele. I've been wanting you. Listening to Farm and Happy in the background with a track called Friend Zone. Wanna say big ups to the affiliates right now. See.

0: here on TuneIn Radio on the night shift to DJ Kevin Stew. Those on PEMG TV. Did I say that already? I feel like I said PEMG TV, don't it? I don't think I can big them up enough though.
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0: 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I want to say big ups to those that are locked in on Facebook Live. 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
1: Tell me you don't want to spoil the friendship.
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1: You put me in the friend zone. In the friend zone.
0: Come on over. Jump into the stew pot.
1: In the friend zone. She put me in.
0: What is a stew pot, you may ask? 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
0: 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It's where we keep things interactive and bubbling.
1: I'm just your friend.
0: Come on, add some spice, yeah?
1: You say I'm just a friend.
0: 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Of course, numbers to call, numbers to text for you to be a part of this show live and in living color. 773-789-STEW. At 773-789-7839. You don't even have to wait. You can jump in anytime. Alright, so I really like that tune, right? It has me bouncing from the moment I hit play on it and it did the intro. It had me bouncing. But time to pause. So looking at the subject matter tonight, no, it's not friend zoning. It's actually kindred spirits. And when you start thinking about kindred spirits, you don't know. Somebody might be thinking, wait, what manner of sorcery are we going to be delving into tonight? No. We're not conjuring up anybody that passed on and went over to the other side. No, we're not doing any of that. That's not what we're talking about. You know how it is that it is relationships more than anything else that give meaning to our lives. Well, as social creatures who live and die by the connections we build with those around us, these individuals help to give us meaning and purpose and a reason to wake up when nothing else makes sense. Sometimes. There are sources of happiness and joy, and in many cases our reason for living, and sometimes our pain too. But there are some people that you'll connect with so much more intimately and deeply than others. These people are the ones that are considered kindred spirits. Now, according to hackspirit.com, a kindred spirit is someone that from the very moment you met, you have a feeling that they understand everything about you. But not only that they understand everything about you, but you understand them. Regardless of your hobbies, interests, passions, backgrounds, and you name it, add to the list as you feel. A kindred spirit is someone who will look at you from across the room and make you feel that you're not alone. You know that moment where you end up somewhere and you don't really know anyone, but then you connect with someone there. And it doesn't matter that you don't know anyone, because you feel that this person, you've known them forever and you've never seen them before. That quite possibly is what your kindred, a kindred spirit. Now, those friends and loved ones closest to you, more than likely, those are kindred spirits. But don't confuse kindred spirits with lifelong friends. Some kindred spirits either enter our lives for just a moment or a single period. The length of your friendship has nothing to do with how much a kindred spirit you can be with someone. It's about the innate connection and not much more. According to a paper in Phenomenology and Practice, kindred spirits are special connections, experienced variously from briefly felt moments of friendships to enduringly profound body-soul love connections. So, don't try to pigeonhole your kindred spirits. Big up to Marlon. How you doing, man? I want to say welcome to Marlon, host of Real Rockers. You can catch Real Rockers every Monday and Wednesday on various platforms. But Marlon's also Reggae Global Radio's managing director. So you can definitely catch Marlon on Reggae Global Radio on those days. Big up to Marlon. He is reggae music edutainer extraordinaire. Trust me, if you haven't caught one of his broadcasts, you don't know what you're missing. You need to catch up and get caught up. Before I go much further, no, when I'm taking the break, I'll do it. All right, so, question: do kindred spirits have to be a lover? All right. More often than not, DJ Kevin Stew is going to say that they are lovers, not necessarily your lover, but they are lovers. Kindred spirits come in all shapes and sizes, representing all types of relationships. It's true that more often than not, they're a close friend, family member, or a lover. But technically, a kindred spirit can be someone you only met once, but they just got you at that moment. As the paper on kindred spirits in Phenomenology and Practice points out, most of us find ourselves using the phrase kindred spirit to describe our feelings of being understood and accepted by others, alongside the awareness of shared interests and passions. In their analysis, they suggested that a kindred spirit can take many forms. Now, of course, when we naturally have a deep connection like this, we like to keep those people in our lives. But that doesn't always happen for many different reasons. One of the things that I might want to point out as a note, analysis suggests that for individuals experiencing a kindred spirit connection can take many forms, happening in many different relationships and contexts, and that the experience cuts across age and gender. One very interesting thing is it also cuts across, I would say, the human-animal barrier. Because I've heard of situations where that kindred spirit is that animal that you went to the pound and you just connected with. Whether it be a cat or a dog or a monkey or a bird or whatever it is, that being you just had a connection with and they had a connection with you. I hear Donnie Walker from WGLRO talk about his dog, Cisco. And when he went to the pound looking to adopt a dog, all the dogs he had seen, and then there was Cisco. He saw Cisco, Cisco saw him, and Cisco just ran up to him and jumped up into his arms. That's how he tells the story. And they've been together ever since. Kindred spirits. Now, many people talk about the unique energy between kindred spirits. And as people, we are all made of energy. You've heard me say this over and over again. And I'm pretty sure those of you that go ahead and look for additional material, you come across it from time to time. It might be that the energy between kindred spirits is strong and positive. Because, again, it's energy, right? And how the energy flows, it you draw from each other. It has never been proven, however. But perhaps there might be a strong connection beyond words between people who understand and just get each other. So, if you think you might have a kindred spirit in someone new in your life, there are some ways that you might be able to tell if someone is your kindred spirit. Are you ready to find out what, according to Hack Spirit, what those ways are? Now, keep in mind that this is just an opinion from one individual's experiences, but it might be different from what is happening or what has happened in your life. But this is what they found to happen in theirs. Let's see what resonates with you. Again, numbers to call, numbers to text. 773-789-STEW. 773-789-7839. You can call, you can text, you can WhatsApp, you can Telegram. Hit me up. Talk to me. Hey, Jenny's, how you doing? Now, first thing on the list, looking at kindred spirits. Have you ever had a moment where you feel you need someone? And when you check it out, at the same moment, they felt a need for you? That strange coincidental experience where someone reached out to you right out of the blue exactly when you were feeling totally alone. That person might be your kindred spirit. Kindred spirits have the uncanny ability to just show up, to just know when one of their kindred spirits is in desperate need of help. There might be moments when you feel that no one in the world cares about you or your problems. In those moments, your kindred spirit will feel that they are needed and come rushing to your aid, even if all you need is a hug. Boom, they're there. They're also the friends who are content with us doing nothing with our lives. Well, there are those friends. And, you know, the ones sticking to the same routines week after week, month after month, drinking, partying, throwing away our time. There are some friends that are content with that. There are some friends that actually care about what goes on in your life. People who grab you by the shoulders and say, shake you a couple of times and ask, you know, what are you doing with your life? If you find yourself struggling to move forward, your kindred spirit is there to give you that boost you need to get your momentum going. They understand exactly where you're coming from, and probably because they've experienced similar situations, probably because they're just feeding off your energy. So they know the best way to help, and they get you where you want to be, and, well, sometimes where you need to be. Now, this one on the list, I don't know if any of you ladies know this guy that you feel is your hero. In a kindred spirit relationship, the man will step up to the plate for his woman without hesitation. He'll provide for her and protect her against any threats, big, small, medium, you name it. You could argue that this is a kindred spirit relationship. A woman will do the same for her guy. But there's actually a new psychological theory that's generating some buzz. And it claims that men, in particular, have a biological drive to step up for the woman in his life to be her hero. It's called the hero instinct. Now, the kicker here, and I have my DJ Kevin Stew opinion when it comes to the hero thing. It's actually up to the woman to bring this instinct to the fore. That's the interesting thing that they say. It sounds a bit silly, but in this day and age, women don't need someone to rescue them, right? They don't need a hero. And many couldn't agree more. But the ironic truth is men do still need to feel like a hero, because it's built into a man's DNA to seek out relationships that allow them to feel like a protector. Kind of weird when it's so Ebony, you're saying, yeah, his name is Jesus. Well, is it Jesus or Jesus? You know, nowadays you can't be too sure. I'm playing.

to carry your heavy bags. The best way to learn how to trigger the hero instinct in your guy is to do some research and ask some people that are familiar with it. James Barr, the relationship psychologist who first coined the term, gives a terrific introduction to his concept. So, he has a video that you can watch. You can check that out. His name is James Barr. Or Bauer, depending on how you pronounce it. It's B-A-U-E-R. James B-A-U-E-R. James Barr. Now, some relationships really are life-changing. And for romantic relationships, this might be one of them. Because when a man genuinely feels like a hero, he'll be more loving. He'll be more attentive. He'll be more committed to being in a long-term relationship. Well, that's what they say. And only then will you be in no doubt that you are actually in a kindred spirit relationship. Now, again, his name is James Barr. And you can go ahead and check out his video, ladies, and learn how to trigger that hero instinct in your man. My thing is, the DJ Kevin Stew opinion on the hero instinct. All men pretty much want to feel like the hero for everyone. Man, woman, boy, girl, puppy, turtle. You know, men just have that hero complex. We just have that about us. And we want to be there helping people. Well, the ones I know anyway. Because it's things that we just do. Maybe it's just the whole ornithological creatures of similar plumage agglutinating thing. Maybe it's that. And maybe it's more. Now, Ebony, I somehow knew that you would have something to say about this. So, Ebony says to act helpless. Here we go. To act helpless, that's where everything goes wrong. We cannot be actors for too long. Unfortunately, in this day and age, men and women are equal, and we've pushed this acceptance for years. Now that we have it, we act like we don't need a man. Do I dare delve into this pool of man versus woman and roles that they play? Do I dare? Because I'm fine for it, you know. I'm here for it. Here we go. Jenny is asking, what? Ebony, what? But it's true. You know, if you look into it, for years, and this is the time that we should take a break, but for years, women have struggled to assert themselves as having a place in society and not being the inferior. And it has been a mindset that many have had for a while. Now, I don't see it as being inferior, and I don't see men as being superior. What I see it as is us having roles to play. And it's not that we are so different that men have one skill set and women have one skill set. We all have the same skill sets. It's just that the way we are brought up, men do certain things and women do certain things. Men, the hunter-gatherers, women, the nurturers and educators. And it doesn't mean, because as women teach boys to grow up,
they are.

0: also learn from the men that are teaching them to grow up to be hunter-gatherers, but the women are nurturing them. So they have that in them. We have it in us, men. And so we have both sides. And the women, being aware of what the men are doing, they have learned to do it. It's just that they haven't been practicing it. So going back to caveman days, when you had the hunter-gatherer and you had the nurturer, educator, that they knew what each other did. Which is why grandpa could now be the wise one and be aware of what grandma is doing and help grandma to do what she does. And grandma can do likewise when grandpa can't go out and hunt the way that he used to. You see how it works? It's not one over there, one over there. But they're both right here in the middle. It's just that one does more of what is on the right and the other does more of what is on the left. But they're right in the middle. And that's DJ Kevin Stew's opinion. Agree with it, don't agree with it, that's fine. We can talk about it and we can share our ideas, and that's what it's all about. Welcome 1552. So, as we're talking about kindred spirits tonight, we're going to take a quick little break. When we come back, we're going to talk some more and go down the list of some checkboxes that can indicate how to know that you have a kindred spirit or you're in a kindred spirit relationship. And again, you know, if these are individuals that don't necessarily have to be your partners, your romantic partners, then you could have a few kindred spirits. It's not just one. You know, just, well, we have a tendency of isolating these individuals in our lives. You know, here is my soulmate. Here is my rib. Here is my kindred spirit. Okay, let something happen to that person. Does that mean that there is no other person that can fill that position? Right. But we're going to take a break. We're not going to go too deep right now, right? Cool. Before we take the break, though, I do want to make mention of a few things. Coming up this Saturday at Nova University in Davie, Florida, NAMI Broward has their annual fundraising event called NAMI Walks, and it's subtitled Your Way, meaning simply that you can walk your way, whether it be virtually or there in person. You're hungry, Janice? Come on now. NAMI Walks, a United Day of Hope, happens this Saturday, October 9, 2021, and it happens at Nova University. Go on their website, namibroward.org, and register. I'll be the host of this event coming up on this Saturday, so I'm looking forward to seeing you guys. All right, and then next Saturday, October 16, GMAT Music Solutions presents Rhythm of the Heart. 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And coming up on Saturday, in the Saturday Stew on Reggae Global Radio, in my broadcast, Saturday Stew, it happens at 8 p.m., I'll be giving away a complimentary ticket. So you don't want to miss out on that. 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Now, real quick before we jump into the break, Ebony says, now the women are hunters, gatherers, nurturers, etc. Men are doomed. Pom pom pom. I need some acting classes to make a man feel needed like a hero, in a way. Yeah, it can get way deeper. I'm gonna order you some ribs, Jenny's. You guys, come on over. Use the link that is pinned in the comment section. Come on over, kevinstew.com, and enjoy the remainder of the broadcast. Let's talk some more. Ladies, call me. Let's talk on the line. You know, let's even discuss that whole idea of men being doomed because women are now hunters and gatherers also. And listen, Ebony is one interesting woman, I can tell you that. And I only mean that in the most loving way. Anyway, we're going to take a quick little break. When we come back, we talk some more. Call a friend, tell a friend. Friends of your friends of your enemies of your friends, and your enemies too, because the information is useful to them also. 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

0: Want to welcome you back to the broadcast. It's Real Talk right here on the Night of the DJ Kevin Steele. If you're just joining us, welcome, welcome, welcome. So glad to have you. Go ahead and call somebody. Friend, friends of your friends, friends of your enemies, enemies of your friends, and your enemies too. Call all of them. Want to say thank you to Althea and her Healing Heavenly Hands for sponsoring this segment of the broadcast. 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I love you, I do. Tell her that DJ Kevin Stew sent you. I never told you. I love you, I do. I never told. Now, Althea has only one request outside of you paying her. When you get your massage, when she's done, go sleep somewhere else. Get off her table, go sleep somewhere else. Chances are, if you're like me, you're gonna fall asleep on the table. So be prepared to be woken up. Those both work, right? Be prepared to be awakened and rolled off the table. So if you can't have it beside your couch or next to your bed or something. So your energy, your enemies need a lot of energy to deal with you, right? That's okay. The sound of Royce, their track called "If I Loved You." Thank you, Royce. So, 1553. If your enemies know they're your enemies, if your enemies were your enemies, they'd know that they're your enemies. So in the same way, if someone is loved by you, will they know? If you have met your kindred spirit, would you know? So continue the list of ways to identify if you are in a kindred spirit relationship. They will help you to learn. A kindred spirit is never afraid to tell you the truth. Ebony, I think you're everybody's kindred spirit. So a kindred spirit is never afraid to tell the truth, especially if it means teaching you a vital lesson you need to learn. Other people will hold back the harsh truth because most people would rather spare themselves the awkward conversation or the reality of hurting you. This is because they don't really care about you. They care about themselves and protecting themselves from feeling uncomfortable. But a kindred spirit truly cares. If you need someone to tell you the truth about something, your kindred spirit will be there, ready to lay it on, and sometimes lay it on thick. Now, I have a few of those people in my life. Somehow they don't quite show up at the same time, thank goodness, because I cannot handle all of them at one point at the same time saying the same thing. I wouldn't be able to manage. All of them beating me down for that stupid thing that I did that one time. Which time? I don't know. Which stupid thing? I don't ask. But you get the picture. If we took a poll, the answers would change daily. which of those answers, 1553? So your kindred spirits also have similar principles. Next on the list. Now, we're not talking about politics. We're not talking about left wing, right wing, any of that. No. This is about the way you view life and humanity. And while you and your friends may have your general agreements and disagreements on certain issues, your kindred spirit will generally understand the world the same way you do. So, does that make them a clone? The bigger things in life will never be a point of contention. You live your lives the same way, which is why you connect as intimately as you do. And a point to note here is when they use intimate in this situation, they're not talking about sexual intimacy. They're talking about that level of friendship that goes so deep that that superficial thing that happens with individuals doesn't even come close. That's that intimacy. That into me see that. So next on the list is the fact that you boost each other. You and your kindred spirit are like two adjacent pieces of a puzzle. You both make each other more whole. Now, I don't know how much more whole I can be. I'm whole as I am. But I don't know. I was told the other day that I'm kind of skinny, so I guess there's more that I can be. Your interests, skills, and passions may not be exactly the same, but they find ways to complement each other. Your kindred spirit is someone with whom you can easily go out with and have a great time, or someone you can start a business with and find immense success. You guys will fit each other in more ways than one. You know, I'll leave that last statement right where it is, lest I get into trouble tonight. Because, you know, it's real talk and... okay. Next on the list, you have mutual respect. Now, again, this is a list compiled and you can find it on hackspirit.com. 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Call, text, WhatsApp, Telegram. Let me hear from you. But of course, jump into the StewPot on KevinStew.com. Just go to KevinStew.com and boom, you're there. You're a part of the StewPot. You know, you can remain anonymous and give your comments. It is a judgment-free zone, so feel free to change your anonymous. You can change that given number that you come up with, that StewPot number that you come up with, and break that anonymity. Yeah, you won't be anonymous anymore. All right, so you have mutual respect. Now, no good relationship can exist without respect coming from both sides. I was listening to a podcast this morning talking about respect in relationships, and I was like, huh, that's a part of the stuff that I'm talking about tonight, albeit one point, but hey. So no good relationship can exist without respect coming from both sides, and this respect transcends politics and petty opinions. No matter what you say, your kindred spirit will understand where you are coming from and give you the respect you deserve. Both of you know that support and encouragement are what the other person needs, which is why you will never be quick to judge your kindred spirit. You know, that's the kind of thing that we look for in all our relationships. That understanding. And it's at the core of the motto on KevinStew.com, having acceptance through enlightenment. It's coming to that understanding, having that understanding and working with each other to stay in that relationship. Now, there is an understanding that goes beyond the need for words when you are in a kindred spirit relationship. It's almost like you understand exactly what the other person is thinking. It's hard to describe feelings. They're complex, you know, flying balls of energy that can't be put into words, but somehow you get your partner's feelings. Somehow Even if you can't articulate them, you know exactly what it is that they're going through. And a simple look into each other's eyes says everything you need to know. And this is the same in different social situations and circumstances. It's like you know your partner is uncomfortable before they know themselves that they're uncomfortable. It's a special connection that cannot be put into words. I don't know if you heard people talking about being in marriages and they can look at each other from across the room and know that it's time to go. Because either the vibe is not right in the place or their vibe is just right for each other to not be in that place, if you know what I mean. Wink, wink. Yeah, so they can tell just by a look or just by a particular type of a touch. Now, of course, this can be something that is learnt or taught. But also, there are cases where it just happens. Now, using astrology to find out whether you share something special with another person is rapidly on the rise. And so, zodiac signs, and according to hackspirit.com, zodiac signs can absolutely help you to figure out whether you've met your kindred spirit, because they influence how compatible you are regarding communication, love, emotion, sex, and personality. They say it's all in the stars, right? For example, if you're a Virgo, then you'll develop the most intimate connection with a Pisces. That's what they say. While a Libra will be drawn to Aquarius and Gemini guys because they too need independence and intellectual stimulation to thrive. Again, that's what they say. So by taking a star sign quiz, as it is defined, you'll be able to make it your kindred spirit's idea to pursue you or to chase after you and completely commit to you. All these things, they say. I don't know. I haven't taken the quiz. I don't know if it's geared towards women alone, if it's geared towards women and men. I don't know. If anybody wants to go and check out a star sign quiz, let me know what your findings are. The writer here says, you know, my friend took this quiz and was blown away. She just selected her kindred spirit zodiac and then discovered shocking details about him on the next page, which have been accurate so far. I don't know. Some people just pray and wait for the answer. Next on the list is you always have each other's backs. Hazel Eyes, I didn't take the quiz, so I don't know. All right, here's what I'm going to do. In the next break, I'm going to see if I can find compatible zodiac signs. Right? I'll look it up and we can have some fun with it. Compatible zodiacs. Yes, we go off on tangents pretty often here, right? So we're gonna look at some zodiac matches that make the best couples. Alright, this is what we're gonna do when we come back, because you know that was the request, right? And we'll see how that can work out. The zodiacs, the kindred spirits, if they're in alignment. Let me give you this one more before we take the next break. You always have each other's backs. But isn't that kind of what is required in relationships anyway? You and I are friends. Shouldn't I always have your back and you always have mine? Even if we don't agree on where we want to go, if we're in a situation, you know, shouldn't we be in support of each other? It doesn't matter what is happening and why it happened, you always support each other. Everyone goes through tribulations that are hard to overcome, but you have to be sure, you have to make sure that you don't have to do it alone. And sometimes that feeling alone is rough. You provide solution, support, and unconditional love. That's impossible to break. That unconditional love, that's hard to attain too. Let's be honest, life is a bit of a game sometimes, but it's a game that you want your kindred spirit to win. So that person that is so close to you, that person that is in your corner and you are in theirs, you want them to be successful. So you do everything that you can to help them to be successful. So let's see. Will I find something? Just so that you know, here's lies. There is a little bit of information on here that I have come across. So I just found a quick thing. So when we come back, we'll look at it. What the zodiac says, some zodiac matches, and what it says about Leo. We're going to find out. This should be fun. We're going to find out when we come back from the break. Again, call up somebody, share it with somebody, tell somebody. It's a night shift to DJ Kevin Steele. We'll be right back.
1: 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Teddy Greaves Jr. with 6 brand new songs out now on his brand new EP, Teddy Greaves Jr. with songs you know and love like Can You Stop the Rain? 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One Last Cry. Can't Get Over You. Wait Too Long. You and I.
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0: Greetings and salutations. 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Matthew 28:19 says, "Go ye therefore and teach all nations." With this in mind, and encouragement received during a South Florida media conference, The Church Links was birthed. The Church Links is an interdenominational worship service portal for churches, providing the tools to spread the word through technology in a cost-effective way. 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

The sound of Audley Rollin', track called Never Knew Love Till You. It's Real Talk Night right here on the Night Shift to DJ Kevin Stew. Wanna say thank you to my segment sponsor, Reggae Global Entertainment. 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You can also check them out at reggaeglobalentertainment.com. When you link up with them, say, hey, listen, I heard about you on the Night Shift with DJ Kevin Stew. What can you do for me?

You asked about the Leo's connection. What does the stars say about a Leo connection? As we're talking about kindred spirits, and they say, hey, listen, you can check the signs and see what you're compatible with, because that will help you to identify whether or not you're in a kindred spirit relationship, right? So Hazel Eyes, here we go. Just for you. They say the passion is high between Leo and Sagittarius, as both signs both enjoy life and love others who feel the same. They are both passionate about what they want out of this world and extremely encouraging in helping the other achieve any goal or dream. Both are fire signs and have a profound understanding of the other, which helps them to get along so easily. All right, so does that mean that Leos and Sagittarius, they don't get along well with anybody else? I'm just asking. Here's Lies, talk to me. Fill me in here. Now, this is the couple that is so fun, everyone flocks to be around them. You know the type. The exact couple you have wanted to be for years. The passion these two signs have for life, love, and each other is incredibly intoxicating. So, Hazel Eyes, talk to me about that Sagittarius person. You know, what's going on? You say it's interesting. You didn't say it's a lie. You didn't say, you know, you have found something else to be true. That doesn't work for you. You haven't said anything apart from it is interesting. So, you know, let me know. Hit me up. Various ways to do it right here in the stew pot. You can share with me there. You can just drop me a line. Let me know. Those of you who want to call in, text in, share something on this broadcast, 773-789-STEW gets you in touch, 773-789-7839. You can call, text, WhatsApp, Telegram, Skype. Oh, you can Skype too, you know, Kevin.Stew gets you in touch if you want to connect with me that way. You can also email me. You know, my email information is right there on KevinStew.com. All right, so continuing down the list. Every time I look up at this clock, I see this time. 11:11. That's the time it is right now. You see, that's why I had to do that numerology show. Because I keep seeing this time. All right, so, and it's funny, I'm at number 11 on this list. At 11:11, I am doing number 11 on this list. You grow and learn from each other. If you're growing, then... Wait, what? If you're growing, then you're not really living? Huh? That's got to be, if you're not growing, then you're not really living. They must have a typo on this. But they say kindred spirits move forward in life and grow together. The relationship naturally grows. From dating to seeing each other exclusively to living together to marrying each other and having a family, if that's what they desire. Is that the sequence of things? Really? Is that how it always goes? Or it's supposed to go? Says who? Anyway, if it happens slowly, that's because the strongest relationships take time to build. Rome wasn't built in a day, right? And they're still doing construction today. Kindred spirits know this. Otherwise, people fall into the trap of needy love and they move too fast. A relationship based on neediness will not survive. Therefore, kindred spirits don't need each other. They grow individually, which means releasing their unhealthy attachments and understanding their own self-worth. When you're both confident in who you are and you don't suffocate the love that exists between the two of you, the potential of the relationship grows naturally
and beautifully. Aww, that just sounds like rainbows and butterflies and unicorns, doesn't it? Next on the list, you make each other feel complete. I'm a complete being. Why do I need someone to make me feel complete? How does that work? There are parts of you that you've always known have weaknesses. Perhaps you suffer a little too much from anxiety, or you can't cook. Whatever it is, your kindred is good at those things. Oh, so you complement each other. They love cooking and they're cooler than the cucumber even in tense situations. While you tend to be get a little bit hot under the collar and you burn water to make tea, you know. Likewise, your energy and passion is something that ignites them and get them going. You complement each other perfectly. In fact, this is why introverts and extroverts make for a great relationship. The point is, you got your yin and you got your yang. Your individual differences create a complete person when they're combined. Differences can tear some couples apart, but for kindred spirits, it brings them closer together. Like the song says, opposites attract. Magnets do it. It's the polar opposites that hold them together. When you put two same poles together, they repel. Next on the list, everything seems to be easy. When you are linked to someone spiritually, you'll find that you have an ease about you as they come and go from your life. You'll find you trust the process of falling in love when you are matched with your kindred spirit. It's easy to see how you go together, how you hurt when you're apart, and how your souls are meant to be aligned. You'll find you float through your day, even your worst day, because you know you have your kindred spirit with you whenever, wherever you go. Wherever you are. If everything seems easy or too easy, it might be that it's just because it's easy. And that's what true love and connections can do. Make things easy. They say you get the feeling in the pit of your stomach. You know the feeling? That feeling? Yeah, that one. When you're connected to someone that is your kindred spirit, you pretty much carry them with you. You'll feel something you've never felt before, and even though it might be scary and difficult to process, you need to pay attention to it. When you feel something in the pit of your stomach, you'll be worried that it's a sign that something is wrong, but that couldn't be further from the truth. In this case, it is not gas. It is not something bad that you ate. It is that connection. In fact, excitement that can also manifest itself as fear and anxiety. So if you feel that sick feeling in the pit of your stomach, it could be that you're actually feeling love for the very first time with your soulmate. Aww. But here's the interesting thing. Kindred spirit and a soulmate are not necessarily the same thing. Pom pom pom. I don't know if we're gonna have time to get into that, but no, they're not quite the same. Next on the list is you feel the flow. When you're a kindred spirit with someone, you feel the flow of every aspect of your life. If work suddenly seems like it's more fun, you are getting more done. Food tastes better. You laugh louder. And you can't feel any happier than you are at this moment
in the flow. The flow is a great signifier that you are aligned with someone that you are meant to be with, the person who is your kindred spirit. If you feel like you are more aligned than ever in your life, and it makes more sense than it ever has, you're likely surrounded by the person who is the one you've been looking for your whole life. Now, if you found the one that you have been looking for your whole life and all these things happen and you can't get along, then I don't know what that is called. What is there an opposite of kindred spirit? What is the opposite of kindred spirit? Can somebody look that up for me, please? Next on the list is you long for one another. Connection to your kindred spirit will find you longing for them wherever it is you find yourself. Whether you're near or far, you'll feel the connection to them and long for the time when you can be nearer to them once again. Kindred spirits have a special connection and link that others don't feel and can't always understand. You may find yourself feeling alone in a room full of people when your kindred spirit is not there. But you're not alone. Even if everyone around you makes you happy, you'll not feel whole until your kindred spirit is near you again. And life tends to be better because you're together. Summing up the list, when you are finally reunited with your kindred spirit, you'll be better for it. Even when apart, you'll know that your lives are connected to one another and that you are better for it. You might look at your life before you found one another with a bit of gray cloud hanging over your head, but now that you've found each other, everything is just breezy. Regardless of where life takes you, heading in that direction together is where you are meant to be. It's what you want to do, and it's what happens seamlessly. So, the common question of, is there a difference between a soulmate and a kindred spirit, was touched on just a moment ago. And it's pretty common. Because people, you know, again, people tend to make these associations and run with it without looking a little bit deeper. Now, on the surface, a soulmate and a kindred spirit are the same thing. But soulmates are more about romantic love. It's unconditional, it's beautiful, and soulmates are able to stick through the tough times together, according to Mary Lamia, who has a PhD in psychology. And she says, perhaps all above all else, it is the capacity to trust the soulmate relationship and maintain its intensity by successfully navigating through the moments when positive feelings are disrupted. Now, kindred spirits don't have to be about romantic love or even fate. The important distinction that's worth noting is the twin flame relationship. Now, I don't remember if, I don't know if any of you remember me doing a broadcast looking at soulmates and twin flames and such. But what I'll do for the upload to YouTube is link that broadcast on it. Okay? Now, the twin flame relationship is a very intense relationship that could be positive, but it could also be negative. It's passionate, it's sexy. The relationship can be so strong that it can lead to intense feelings of love and heartbreak. According to Alex Miles in Elephant Journal, twin flame relationships can be extremely special, but also quite difficult. Potentially, twin flame relationships could be the most loving and transformational experiences, but unfortunately,
often, in the beginning, they're filled with turbulence, trauma, and pain. If the rockiness of a twin flame relationship can be worked through, it really can be an incredibly meaningful and beautiful relationship. But again, let me ask, do you have to be compatible like your zodiac says for that to work? Or is it one of those cases where you have found your twin flame, but it is your polar opposite as it relates to your zodiac? Boom, boom, boom. Now what you gonna do? So maybe the other question here is what is the least compatible of the zodiac signs? And I don't know if you went looking for that one, but it would be interesting to find out that one too. Another important thing to keep in mind is that soulmates are rare. Kindred spirits, they can exist in many different situations and circumstances. Because when you look at the definition and you look into the understanding of what they are, you will see where that is possible. It doesn't mean that you should take kindred spirits for granted when they occur, because it's a beautiful connection and you should cherish it when you come across it and when you have it. So is there a way to find your kindred spirit? Is there a way to identify them? Well, one of the first things you have to do is be who you truly are. And if there's one thing that I have stressed for quite a while now on Real Talk especially, is that we need to be who we truly are. So we need to become familiar with ourselves, our true selves. And sometimes a journey to that self-discovery can be a rocky one. You may not like who you are initially because of the concept of who you're supposed to be. Whatever it is you were told, whomever it is that you were told that you were supposed to be, you had that in mind for a very long time. And then you realize that that's not who you are. And you recognize yours. You looked in the mirror and you didn't recognize that person that they say you are. And you saw someone else. And then you became familiar with that person. Can be a bit tumultuous. But when you find out and you accept that person, now those that you truly align with, this is where you can find your kindred spirits. Let yourself live your best life by letting go of stuffy social norms and figuring out what works for you and your inner being. When we think about what makes us happy, we frequently reference external things: the money, the success, the nice home, the car, the family, the list goes on. But there's a lot of happiness that can come from within. In fact,

stifled when we think that we need to act in a certain way or not let our hair down. You know, we need to fit into a particular mold. And we miss out on sharing our true selves or our inner light with those around us. You can live a great life by letting your inner misfit come out to play. It doesn't have to be all the time. Just from time to time, let it out. But you can get there faster if you don't make any apologies for it. Be who you are. Because that's who you are. So to find your kindred spirit, you need to have an idea of what life looks like for you. You need to ask yourself the tough questions about how you can get there. You know, what is one thing I like about myself? What is something that I want people to know about me? What do I try to hide from people? What do I try to show off about? What is one thing I don't like about myself? Why? How do I hide from my dreams? How do I run from my ideas? What are my best attributes? What are my worst attributes? How do I let myself down in the past? Or why do I want things to be different this time? Ask the questions. And after you ask them, answer them. Know the reason for making change. And when you identify these things and you let go of those things that have burdened you all this time, the things that have shackled you, the things that have restricted you from being you, then, according to Hack Spirit, it's at that moment that you make yourself available. It's at that moment that you can connect with your kindred spirit. And what a beautiful moment that could be. As we kick off musical therapy, this is Balaguero. The track is called Eres. Yeah, you are. I want to thank my segment sponsor, McNeil Trucking. With McNeil Trucking, you're in good hands. 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Thank you, McNeil Trucking.

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The son of Tanya Asaki, her rendition of Baby Come To Me. As we bounce through this musical therapy. Real Talk Night right here, the night shift to DJ Kevin C.

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0: Saturday morning, those of you here in South Florida, Nova University is the place to be in Davie. NAMI Walks happens.
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1: 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With McNeil Trucking, you're in good hands. 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Tell him you heard about him on the night shift with DJ Kevin Stew.
0: Just like a bird.
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0: So just leave it to Jah. 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
1: 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But until then, if you can't join in then,
0: with the life that I go to my bed.
1: I'll be back here next week, Monday, Tuesday, and Wednesday. We'll do it all over again on the night shift with DJ Kevin Stew. Good morning, good afternoon, good day to you wherever you are in the world. From right here in South Florida, I bid you a good night. And do remember, look out for members of your community. Your community is not just the development that you live in, but it spreads far and wide. So whether you walk, ride, or drive, take the bus, the plane, the boat, or the train, the people you pass along the way, these are members of your community. Do something good for one of them today, because you never know who's going to do something good for you tomorrow. Take care. Be good. Take care of you, first of all, and others next. Be good, and if you can't be good at it. My name is DJ Kevin Stew. I'm out of here. Take care. Greetings and salutations, one and all. You're invited to tune in to the night shift with DJ Kevin Stew. It airs on Mondays with Community and Finance, Tuesdays with Healthy Love, and Wednesdays with Real Talk from 10 p.m. to midnight Eastern Time. Come spend some time interacting in the stew pot where we keep things bubbling and wind down in musical therapy. The Night Shift with DJ Kevin Stew is on kevinstew.com, where you're encouraged to have acceptance through enlightenment.

Good morning, good morning, good morning. Happy hump day to you. Like I said, welcome to the special midnight mix. Yeah, I felt inspired tonight. Or should I say this morning? Kicking us off a little Chevelle Franklin. It's called Here I Am.

Cynthia Sloss. And Cynthia Sloss. That's the title of the track, I Believe I'm Gonna Love You. Good morning to you, those of you hanging out.

this is Babyface. Track called End Our Feelings. Before that, we heard from Surface. The first time. Yeah, I have to put on a late night voice.

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0: until that first hello,
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0: until that first smile. But if I had to do it all again,
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0: I wouldn't

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1: You know it's true. Everything I do.
0: Oh. How many times has someone died inside for you? In the name of love.

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Oh, a couple more tracks I want to toss in here. This is Bebe Gibson. I get lost in your eyes. Please give me some GPS.

Pebbles. 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I don't know. I just do.

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Right here on KevinStew.com. For your love. I'm gonna leave you with a little A.J. Brown, When You Love.

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Now we're in business. A quick little Sunday evening vibe.

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Nice little Sunday evening vibe. 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
2: Can you think of a better way to enjoy a night?

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The Blues Busters, working out with Byron Lee and the Dragonairs. Best believe I will never let you go. Physically, yes, you can go wherever you want. I'll hold on to the piece of you that's in my heart.

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0: So it's Sunday evening, and for those of you who know Sunday evening back in the day, it is when you step out fresh and nice, even if you're not doing anything but standing on the corner with the friends, just chilling. 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Chicken in town. 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

0: so do appreciate.
1: This is Prince Jazzbo.
0: And every nigga is a star out here. 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

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The Eagles, Hotel California. Toss in an air supply before I get out of here tonight too.

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Thank you for sharing. Thank you for hanging out. I just want y'all to know that no matter what, you are on my mind. 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It's community and finance night. We're hanging out with Paul, Mr. Flavors Johnson. Come on by. Until then, you are always home. I'm out of here. Thank you. Peace and love.

Egyptian. Tell them for Guan eviction. This one, yeah, it's had a mad gal edition. See them gal that contradiction. Them say them sitting tight, a bare fiction. The whole of them a beat. Body smoking, cigarette, shit nice.

Greetings, greetings and salutations, one and all. Just feeling a little vibe. And decided, you know what? I'm not going out tonight, so I don't know who else not going out. Let's all hang out together. I can still thank Pulse Media Group for making this happen, making all this possible. Let's have some fun. Call some friends. Tell some friends. 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We're out here having fun, y'all.

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0: 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Get some friends.
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0: 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And we can justify our love.
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the night shift with Kevin Stew. I probably should change it, huh? Rename my tuning. KevinStew.com. What say you?

As the countdown is on. Countdown to what? Countdown to the release. Girl, you make my day.

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It's all about having some fun tonight.

If any of you have someone that this song reminds you of, you can send me a message. 773-789-STEW. Or you can put it right there in the stew pot. Just a one.

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So if you give it all to me, I'm gonna be what you want. We take those. 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Never wanted nothing that I wanna be. Yeah. Really, hashtag happy. 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I have a remix to it.

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I know, normally when it gets to this time, a little funny thing happened on the side. Don't worry about it, just refresh.

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Always there when they're needed. Once again, thanks to Pulse Media Group for making all this possible.

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It's called Dance Crusher. Before that, we heard from Corrick. No weapons allowed. 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Son of the big man himself, Mr. Bob Clark. Received an order of distinction this past week in Jamaica on Heroes Day.

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listen to just a phone call away. 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

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This here is one of my all-time favorite AJ Brown tunes.

Just 10 more to go. I want to thank you all for sticking around, hanging out, wiggling and jiggling. This is how I like to do it, to you, for you, and with you. Just a little bit more. 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

Yep. This is it, folks. You know we belong together. The end of the road. I have no time for you to be playing my heart like this. I want to thank you. Forever, baby. One and all. We belong together. And you know that I'm right. We'll do this again soon, okay? Peace and love. Enjoy each other. Hug somebody. Said we'd be forever. Tell someone you love that you love them. And I'm not talking about Eros love. I'm talking about just regular, good, take care of each other love. Because believe it or not, we all are one. So take care of each other. Look out for someone in your community. Remember, your community is not just the development you live in, but it spreads far and wide. So whether you walk, ride or drive, those that you pass on the bus, on the plane, on the boat, on the train, these are all your neighbors and your friends. Do something nice for one of them today, because you never know who's going to do something nice for you tomorrow. My name is DJ Kevin Stew. This is how I like to do it, to you, for you, and with you. Take care until Monday. The night shift with DJ Kevin Stew. It's community and finance.

Greetings, greetings, greetings, and salutations. Let's have some fun. Here we go. Kicking it off with a little new music. Where you want me for you? I'm so proud to call you my empress. I just might play this again later on. It's called Congo Bongo Empress. It's a follow-up to the hit Jadan single Congo.

0: This is Tenille.
1: So deep.
0: Man, you're beautiful.
1: So mysterious.
0: All right, you ready to have some fun?
1: You make me feel so damn delirious.
0: Let's go.

Hey, listen, if you guys in South Florida, you can catch the Congo Bongo man himself, Jadon, with Shana Lee, Ferna Burner, Jayot, and Alexander Starr performing live at the third annual Caribbean Celebrity Basketball Game. Don't want to miss it. It'll be happening at the VEH Youth Enrichment Center down in Miramar, 7000 Miramar Parkway.

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It's not your regular music, author.

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1: Give me it up now. And I feel like
0: live for Simi.
1: Sure. I know that one day. 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

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And just the thought of never waking up with you again. Always turn. And right after that, it's a reggae vibe showcase, so that's a full day. I gotta get some rest so I can be there. I'd love if you could join me.

I'll tell you where I'm going. I'm going to bed. Feel free to join me. We can meet up in dreamland. My name is DJ Kevin Stew, and I normally do it to you, for you, and with you. Monday, Tuesday, and Wednesday, on the night shift, from 10 to midnight, Eastern Time. This was just a special thing, for no special reason. Happy holiday weekend to you here in the U.S. Memorial weekend it is. Those of you going out to the Caribbean Celebrity All-Star Game, big ups. I'll see you there. Those of you going to White Tees and Blue Jeans event, Breezing on the Bay, out in Pembroke Pines, I'll see you there. That's on Monday. But if you're not going to any of those, right here, and it's right here. I'll see you Monday night, right after Real Rockers with Moana. Take care, be good, and if you can't be good at it. I'm out of here.

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Happy hump day to you. Like I said, welcome to the special midnight mix. Yeah, I felt inspired tonight. Or should I say this morning? Kicking us off a little Chevelle Franklin. It's called Here I Am.

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And Cynthia Sloss. That's the title of the track, I Believe I'm Gonna Love You. Good morning to you, those of you hanging out with me.

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We heard from Surface the first time. 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Yeah, I have to put on a late night voice.

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0: That first hello,
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0: 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But if I had to do it all again,
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I just do.

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Right here on KevinStew.com. I'm gonna leave you with a little A.J. Brown, When You Love.

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1: Doop,

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0: But you can't really decide that you're going to step to the best dressed chicken in town, you know? 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
0: This is Prince Jazzbo.
1: And every nigga is a star out here. 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
0: Track called Kick Boy Face.
1: Boop. 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
0: That's what happened when you step to the best dressed chicken in town and you go sideways.

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The Eagles, Hotel California. And a toss in an air supply before I get out of here tonight, too.

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Thank you for sharing. Thank you for hanging out. I just want y'all to know that no matter what, you are on my mind. 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It's community and finance night. We're hanging out with Paul, Mr. Flavors Johnson. Come on by. Until then, I'm out of here. Thank you. Peace and love.

Egyptian. Tell them for Guan eviction. This one, yeah, it's had a mad gal edition. See them gal that contradiction. Them say them sitting tight, a bare fiction. The whole of them a be it. Body smoking, cigarette. Shit nice, figure it. Get them nailing.

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Let's all hang out together. I can still thank Pulse Media Group for making this happen, making all this possible. Let's have some fun. Call some friends. Tell some friends. Share the. It's kind of an anything goes kind of a night. Anything goes, anywhere, anyhow. We're just having fun.

0: You want to have some fun with me? Get some friends.
1: So now what?
0: Let's have our own little personal party. And we can justify our love.
1: Waiting.
0: Right, Madonna?

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Come. Well, tonight shift with Kevin Stew. I probably should change it, huh? Rename my tuning. KevinStew.com. What say you?

after work and you're bouncing out, I'm glad I could help you ease the tension of the work vibe. It's all about having some fun tonight.